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1: All y'all radios out there. Song goes out to yo. Yeah. Aisha. Oh, my sisters, yeah.

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Let's get the party started. See you at the bar, you was hardly talking. That's when I knew that your heart was scarring. Friends to lovers need a part to star in. Like, wait, babe, let me

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2: 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That's when I knew that your heart was scarring. Friends to lovers need a part to star in. 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

Yeah, don't talk down to me, that's not gonna work now. 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

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Eli Oaks and Lavinia. I look shit, but I'm fine with it. Yep. Downtown free, I'm out with it. Deutschlands biggste Beat.

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2: 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That's when I knew that your heart was scarring. 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